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So when Tracy Lawrence decided he was going to go to Nashville and it was a make it or break it type situation, he packed up everything he had into his Toyota. And the last night before he left, at the bar he was performing at, they took up a collection for him. All the bar patrons chipped in $700, and he used that to fund his way to Nashville. And just 7 months later, he signed a record contract, which means he was surviving on $100 a month until he made it. Tracy Lawrence now, it's Sticks and Stones.

0: ahead. Check that email.
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0: Pretty wise words from Billy Dean. We just disagree, you know, and that's fine. Coming up for you, more awesome country I know we're going to agree on. Charlie Daniels Band, Mark Chestnut's coming up. And did you hear about the announcement about Stagecoach? This is going to be probably the best Stagecoach lineup ever, okay? Florida Georgia Line, who have been teasing us since the CMAs last year, are going to finally get together on the stage as a band, and they will be at Stagecoach. And they're not headlining, though. Who's going to be bigger than Florida Georgia Line getting back together? Let me look at the list here. We got, Riley Green's going to be there. That's going to be great. Zach Topp, he's good, too. And the one and only Garth Brooks. Are you kidding me? This is going to be an incredible show, an incredible lineup, and they haven't even finished announcing who all's going to be there. That's coming up April the 23rd through the 25th next year. And if you like country music, you should absolutely find a way to go to this thing. It's going to be the best.
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7: 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Here's Senator Dan Sullivan on Your Choice this year.
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3: 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Sullivan sided with the trawl fleet, gutting protections for small boat fishermen, and refusing to back efforts to limit bycatch. So it's no surprise that he got hundreds of thousands of dollars from big factory trawlers, the same Seattle executives destroying Alaska fisheries. Now we know that Sullivan was even invested in a foreign farmed salmon company, the biggest competitor to Alaska wild salmon in the world. When he sold the stock off, Sullivan made thousands of dollars for himself. And then he broke Congress's insider trading law, hiding the trade for months. Dan Sullivan keeps working for himself, and it costs Alaska way too much.
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1: This weather forecast brought to us by Anchorage Chrysler Dodge Jeep Ram. Cloudy skies and rain showers with our high near 58. Northeast winds 5 to 15 miles per hour, gusting as high as 25. Rain showers this evening, low drops down to around 44. East winds 10 to 15 miles per hour. Chance of showers on Wednesday, mostly cloudy with a high near 59 with light winds. Classic Country 100.9.
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The next time you go to a Blake Shelton show, I want you to look at his left arm, specifically at the tattoo, okay? It's supposed to be deer tracks to celebrate his love of hunting. But instead of going with a professional artist, Blake Shelton decided he would draw it himself. And he says that he hates it, and he thinks it looks like a trail of ladybugs tattooed on his arm. Here's Blake Shelton, who's much better at singing with Honeybee.

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3: 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Why? Because Chuck Schumer and Nancy Pelosi told her to betray Alaska's energy workers. Here's Senator Dan Sullivan on your choice this year.
4: 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I'm Dan Sullivan, and I fought back. 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

Remember I was telling you I was frustrated because George Strait wasn't putting any new concerts up on his website? I guess he heard me because he finally has one up there, May the 14th through the 16th. He's going to be at the Boots of the Park Festival in Albuquerque, New Mexico. But you don't have to wait that long. I got you, George Strait, right here. It's Oceanfront Property.

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1: There's nobody tougher than Mary Peltola when it comes to standing up for Alaskans. 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She'll always protect Second Amendment rights. 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
2: 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I'm Mary Peltola, and I approve this message.
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Did you know that Burt Reynolds, Jerry Reed, and Don Williams are all the best of friends? Yeah, Jerry Reed and Burt Reynolds kept getting Don Williams parts in their movies. And then when, like, Smokey and the Bandit 2 came out, they used a ton of Don Williams songs just because they liked them so much. And so do we. Here's Don Williams now with Good Old Boys Like Me. When I

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0: love me. Over the weekend, one of the biggest birthday parties ever in Nashville, as everybody gathered to honor George Jones' 95th birthday. And what a party they threw at the Grand Ole Opry for the Possum. Everybody was there. Jamie Johnson, Randy Travis, Lori Morgan, Mo Bandy, T. Graham Brown all showed up to pay homage to the one and only George Jones. And they all sang, you know, and they all got up there and did their favorite George Jones songs. And even Randy Travis was there as a guest of honor to support the tribute. All the proceeds, I think this is very cool, designated for concerts for a cause and the George Jones Scholarship at Middle Tennessee State University.
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7: The more we learn about Dan Sullivan, the worse it gets. While Alaskans struggle to pay the bills, Sullivan was tripling his own net worth in D.C. and working against Alaska. Sullivan sided with the trawl fleet, gutting protections for small boat fishermen, and refusing to back efforts to limit bycatch. So it's no surprise that he got hundreds of thousands of dollars from big factory trawlers, the same Seattle executives destroying Alaska fisheries. Now we know that Sullivan was even invested in a foreign farmed salmon company, the biggest competitor to Alaska wild salmon in the world. When he sold the stock off, Sullivan made thousands of dollars for himself. And then he broke Congress's insider trading law, hiding the trade for months. Dan Sullivan keeps working for himself, and it costs a

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0: weekend, and let me tell you why. It's Burger Fest 2026, and it does sound like a lot of fun. This is a town of just 3,000 people and proudly calls itself the birthplace of the hamburger, claiming that Hamburger Charlie invented it there way back in 1885. This celebration includes balloon rides and a car show and the world's largest hamburger parade, a burger eating contest, and for reasons only known to people from Wisconsin, a gigantic ketchup slide. Because nothing, I think, honors American culinary history quite like sliding downhill dressed as a human-sized French fry.
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3: You want to talk about showmanship. And this, by the way, is not part of the presentation at Red Lobster. I can assure you of that. But it is cheap to do. It is quite eye-fetching and was delicious. See what it is when you follow me on Facebook at Rowdy Vision. So, let's go to all my rowdy friends, and you are about to find out why I like them so much. Like Jacob, who says, today I started a 28-day no-swearing challenge, which I will start again tomorrow. Ken just posted, due to financial reasons, I'm going to start posting adult content. So stay tuned for my post about heartburn and back pain. And Lacey is the kind of person who's always been a little bit over the top, okay? She just posted, I threw a ball for my dog. I realize it was a bit extravagant, but it was his birthday, and he did look great in that tuxedo.
1: You are Riding with Rowdy.
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1: Mouthfeel is a word that the foodies already use, and food manufacturers are rushing to satisfy the desire for items that not only taste great, but give your lips and tongue their own culinary roller coaster ride. The most in demand right now is this Chinese-made yogurt that stretches just like mozzarella cheese and then snaps back to the cup, which I know is going to change the eating experience for most, because now it means dinner will require a fork, a knife, a spoon, and safety goggles.
0: Riding with the Rowdy. Outside the details that distinguish some tires ahead of others, there's the path they produce, a vibrant reflection of the roads you choose and the stamp you leave behind. Proof of a life lived to the fullest, from quiet corners and remote trails to city streets and the center of attention. Every path paints a picture. 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
2: Here is something I don't think any of us have ever heard before. A man got a letter from his HOA because his lawn is too perfect. He's a TikToker and he's really popular and he's known for all these great lawn tips. He showed this violation letter accusing him of excessive lawn striping because the patterns in his grass were excessively straight and looked professionally maintained. And neighboring lawns were, and I'm quoting here, adversely affected by comparison. And I know that most of us have heard about Keeping Up with the Joneses, but how many of us knew that her first name was Karen?
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1: The 78th annual Emmy Awards were last night. Leader in nominations, the HBO drama The Pitt. That's a TV show you never watched, starring a whole bunch of people you have never heard of. Practical Magic may have been tops at the box office, but the motion picture is still in the red. It took in $30 million its opening weekend, but it cost $75 million to make. Of course, most of that went to Botox, lip injections, and Maybelline Instant Age Rewind. Oh, did you hear that Judge Judy is stepping away from her TV court? But it's not going to be disappearing completely. An animated version of her show featuring a baby Judge Judy will soon irritate an entirely new generation of fans.
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2: The 2027 Guinness Book of World Records is actually out now, and I am happy to see that they are finally returning to their roots, because so many of these fabulous feats had become such a big yawn. But check this out. A 21-year-old from Nova Scotia is officially a Guinness World Record holder for solving 211 Rubik's Cubes while bouncing on a pogo stick. His name is Saul Hafting. He's got his whole life ahead of him, too, and bragging rights to boot. Personally, I think this guy's got a bright future in crisis management, because there is no one who can deny he can think on his feet.
0: You're Riding with Rowdy. The good stuff. Back in a few.
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2: 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And so what do? We're guys. We don't even think about it. We start diving in. We get about halfway through, and the server walks up and goes,

0: Hey, I am so sorry. That wasn't meant for your table. It's the wrong one. I'm like, well, we're halfway done. And they're like, oh, okay, well, I'll just add it to your bill.
1: Ooh.
0: I went,
1: No. No.
0: Yeah, that was my thing. I went, oh, well, I mean, we didn't think about it. It was an accident. So, I mean, does this need to go on our bill or can we? And they're like, oh, yeah, well, I mean, we're going to have to add it to the bill. So I was like, oh, okay, because I didn't want to be that guy who took money out of the server's pocket. Because don't they, if they make a mistake, does it come out of their pocket?
1: No, that's the rumor. I believe that's illegal. That, no, they can't dock a paycheck.
0: Oh, well, that's why I paid for it.
1: No, also, I know servers in the past who would do things like that because you would tip them more. Because you got the freebie out of it.
2: Dude, that's great.
1: Right?
0: Well, how do you get the freebie? They added
1: Well, no,
0: the
1: they
0: bill.
1: Added it so that...
0: But then I still tip more because that brings the total up.
2: All right, let's say this. Let's say you didn't tip and they brought up, hey, no, it's on us, our bad, whatever. So at the end, Bubba, would you have tipped like half of what the fries cost was? Would you have added that to the tip?
0: Or if they wouldn't have...
2: If you wouldn't have paid for it.
0: Man, I probably would have just given an extra $5 on top.
2: See? Mm-hmm. Yeah.
0: Yeah.
1: Yeah.
0: That's actually a pretty good...
2: that's a pretty good ruse.
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1: What's up, Bubba? Good morning.
2: I'm sending this to you now. I want you to see this little bit of nostalgia. I was getting coffee, and this popped up in my Facebook ads.
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1: Why is this on your ads?
2: Because apparently they're still a thing. I thought Radio Shack had closed up shop like a decade ago.
3: Where are they still a thing?
1: Online.
2: I don't know.
3: Oh, really?
2: I guess online. Yeah, but I was a little sad, though. Go ahead and zoom in on the radio. This picture doesn't show it very well. So if you zoom in, like where the little thing is, it says Radio Shack, not realistic. So they're branding it as a Radio Shack brand, but anybody who knows that if it's a Radio Shack it's a realistic.
3: Oh, that's deep cut.
1: Yeah, it looks like a Radio Shack vintage collection. I love the Cracker Barrel music.
2: My brother used to work at Radio Shack back.
1: Oh yeah.
3: Did he get a discount?
2: Yes.
3: Oh yeah, and you Donovan took full advantage.
2: Yeah, and he had all the hookup on all the different like RC cars and things like that.
1: Man, I used to love that. I didn't need an RC car, but I sure liked theirs.
2: Yeah, I mean,
1: all the different adapters. You want a quarter inch to a RCA that goes to a Y.
2: The cables and the connectivity.
3: Did you really have
2: to
3: give your phone number?
1: Yeah.
3: That was always the joke that why do I need to give my phone number to buy batteries or something?
1: I forgot about that.
2: They're putting you in their database.
1: Boy, they had every battery you needed. And then they have a shop that shop that's just batteries. Batteries.
2: Yeah. I'm looking on their menu. You got video, computer accessories, gaming, batteries. There's a whole thing on that.
1: Was it Tandy?
3: Yeah.
1: Was that their computer?
3: My grandfather had a Tandy.
1: Yeah.
3: I remember that.
1: I had a Tandy.
2: Oh, sure look, did. If I'm still interested in this radio, I can get it for like half price with the buy now discount.
1: So what do you do? Just go to Radio Shack Vintage Collection online. I guess you can search around.
2: 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And they've got like all their stuff. I didn't know that they were a thing. So I'm very excited to see a little piece of Americana is still around. Who knew?
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1: But how's the dating going? I haven't heard any updates lately.
2: Well, you should go take a look at my Instagram. Go ahead and check your phone. I sent this to you. I want you to look at this. I want you to see the new thing that is taking over. Carson and I have been talking about it.
1: What is this?
2: Look at all these pictures. I've been taking screenshots as I'm going through people's profiles.
1: Oh, everyone's on horses?
2: Every girl right now has a horse on her profile.
1: Oh, that's cool.
2: It used to be skydiving. Remember I told you it used to be skydiving was the thing. Every girl had a picture of her jumping out of an airplane, tandem with some guy. Then it went to hiking pictures. There was a kayaking period for a while there. There was paddleboarding for a little bit. Everybody was paddleboarding. And now it's horses.
3: Where are we getting all these horses?
2: I don't know.
3: Every girl has got a horse picture, and I'm a little jealous I missed out on horses.
2: Some of these look like travel pictures. Like, you know, it looks like they've, like this one looks like it's in Chile, and this one looks like it's in the middle of Montana.
3: Chile.
1: Jeez. This one no wonder no one wants to date you. Oh, God, Chile. Fajitas. Jeez. Anyway. What's Spanish for horse? I don't call it horse. I call it...
2: What is Spanish for horse?
1: I don't know. Are all these pictures from your account?
2: This is all right. Like people I'm going
1: through.
2: They're
1: all okay. It's radio. You can't see. They're all in a grid.
2: If you go to
1: that's 81. Yeah. 81. You have talked to 81 women.
2: No, this isn't talked to. This is just like I'm looking at profiles and I started grabbing.
1: You've been creeping on people's just because I got a horse.
2: Well,
1: on
2: you
1: them?
2: Have to do.
3: Well,
2: it.
3: You got to browse the aisles before you make a selection.
2: So I've been taking screenshots and I've been collecting them. And I made a grid, and I was like, okay,
3: horse
2: I have
3: girls never
2: to
3: go on sale.
2: I had enough to fill the grid, so I wanted to go ahead and post it and share it. Now, there's been more since I did these. There's been like three or four more. I'm like, you know what? Every day, there's more horse girls.
3: I'm going to get a quokka.
2: What is a quokka?
3: It's that cute little Australian animal. I can't even really describe it, but Google quokka. Everybody likes saying quokka, and I will be the trendsetter.
2: Yeah,
1: I'm going to get a cabala. That is Spanish for horse.
4: Caballo.
1: Caballo, thank you.
2: Yeah, we need more. Go find new animals. Any kind of new animal, please.
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1: I came crawling home last night, like many nights before. 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

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And I'll keep on tap for all your friends, their favorite kind of beer. 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
1: Bubba sent me a thing the other day.
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1: The day it was a black and white picture of his mom and dad, and when they were married, right? It was their wedding picture, yeah. And he sent me a thing. It was pretty cool. It said should have seen it in color. And then the next picture I get, it's them in color. What do you just use an AI for that, or is it an
5: dude,
1: app?
5: Dude, it's AI. And so what I did is I took a picture of their wedding pictures. My mom hasn't seen these photos in color since that day.
1: Dude, this is the best.
5: And so, man, I took a picture of her. It's my mom when she was 2 years old. And I took a picture of her when she was two, and I did it in color. Look, there's my mom.
6: Oh, wow.
5: And she's like, she cried.
6: Yeah. Oh,
5: she cried. She was like, oh, my God, I haven't seen that little girl. I'm like, yeah.
1: And this is a great thing to do for parents or anyone, any old pictures.
5: This is what I was thinking. If you've got grandparents or parents or anybody older in your life, and they've got a bunch of old black and white stuff, this is just photographs that I did and put into AI and said, colorize this. So what I'm going to do now is I took my mom's, she gave it to me. She was so excited that I'm going to do this. I took her wedding album, and then I took a bunch of other albums as well, like my dad's old high school football pictures and a bunch of their wedding stuff. Like, look at this, man. This is my dad's football team back in high school. And I colorized that one as well.
1: No face masks.
5: No face masks. None. Hey, at least they don't have leather helmets. I was kind of happy. But like, so yeah, so I'm going to take all of their stuff and I'm going to colorize them and then I'm going to turn them into a book. So because again, they won't have to have an album to search through. Yeah. They'll have a book and they can put it on the table and like the grandkids and all that can go and look through it. And I just thought it was cool. And I just wanted to suggest this to anybody. Again, if you're trying to think of a cool Christmas gift as the holidays are coming up, this is something to keep in mind. If they've got old black and whites or even old pictures that might be scratched or whatever,
1: it will fix
5: those things. Like there's one. Dude, my dad freaked out because I showed him a picture of his grandfather that he hadn't seen in forever, and it did a great job.
6: Can it make them smile? You know, like every old photo, nobody smiled, and it's like my old Italian ancestors look like they are just ready to kill everybody.
5: I bet it can.
1: I'm sure it can. Yeah.
5: Wow. Yeah. So anyway, it's a cool idea.
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1: So a tweet said, I've had my in-laws Jeep Wrangler for the past week, and I have to say, there are way too many of these on the road for you guys to be waving at each other.
2: Dude, that is the truth.
1: When you had your Jeep, which, by the way, God, that was a great Jeep.
3: Yeah.
1: Bye-bye. It was lifted, had a great lift kit on it. It was mean, aggressive.
3: Which one are you talking about?
1: The white one.
3: Oh, yeah, the white one. That was the Rubicon. That was my baby. The one with the leather interior.
1: Oh, yeah, but you had electrical gremlins.
3: Yeah. No. The electrical gremlins was the black.
1: No one cares about it. It doesn't matter. No one cares.
3: Well, you said.
1: Just say yes. They don't know, and they don't care.
3: Yes.
1: That was the one, yeah. But, yeah, I would be with Bubba driving it, and it was so annoying. Do you always...
3: Two fingers up, man. Yeah, you got to.
1: Every time. And they're everywhere.
3: And yeah.
1: And it's like being on a motorcycle, and when you pass another one, you have to put your hand down and kind of, you know, do the...
3: It's the same thing.
1: It's the same thing.
3: Or like in the old days, I had a Mazda Miata back in the 97s.
1: He was experimenting.
3: It had the flip up headlights, so you had to wave to all the other ones. If you saw one, you had to flip your headlights up and wave. Flip, flip. It was the dopiest thing ever. I'm like, oh, this is fun. And then I got into the Jeep world, and then it became the little Jeep wave. And then, man, they're in the duck thing. I'm definitely not in the duck phase.
1: Did you get out of it before the duck sit?
3: The ducks were just starting, but at the time I had a stock Jeep at the time, so I wasn't a big recipient of the ducks.
1: What do you
3: ducks.
1: Mean?
3: Oh, the ducks are like a compliment from other Jeepers, and so what they do is if they like your Jeep, they give you a duck.
1: Like in a parking lot?
3: Yeah.
1: Like if you don't know someone.
3: Yeah.
1: Wait a second. They keep a bag of ducks in their Jeep in case they see another Jeep they like.
3: Dude, please say a bag of ducks again.
1: And they bag of ducks. And they... Do what you got in there, bag of ducks. So they keep a bag of ducks
3: in
1: their Jeep. And when they see another Jeep that they don't know, they just give it and they put it on the hood or something?
3: Yeah, they'll put it on your radio antenna. They can put it on your hood. They can put it anywhere. Sometimes I'll see them like stuck into the little door handle piece. I mean, look.
1: America's doomed.
3: And then you end up with all these Jeeps on your dashboard to show off how many people like your Jeep. And then you're like, look, all the people like my Jeep. I'm like, half of you I know are going on Temu and buying all the ducks. And you're just putting them up there so you feel like people like your Jeep. I know you, man. Yeah. I know you.
0: 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And Big D and Bubba next.
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0: 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I'm your announcer, David Angel. 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

0: people back on Earth. 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
1: Airport, Roger, airport. Go for stating.
2: Roger.
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4: Oh, P.O.D. Sorry. I did four shots of espresso this morning already.
5: What?
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1: Mary Peltola, when it comes to standing up for Alaskans, she took on President Biden to open the Willow Project, the largest new oil and gas exploration development in decades, creating jobs for Alaskans. She stood up to corporate interest and both parties and proposed landmark legislation to limit bottom trawling in Alaska waters. She'll always protect Second Amendment rights. Because in Alaska, firearms are about protecting ourselves and feeding our families. And as a military mom with two sons who served, she knows that a secure border keeps Americans safe.
2: I'm Mary Peltola. 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And I'll take on anyone, including Democrats, anyone in the lower 48 who doesn't understand what Alaska needs. When both parties are attacking you, you're doing something right. Alaska first, always. I'm Mary Peltola, and I approve this message.
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1: Who are you texting, Bubba?
2: My buddy. He's dealing with an infestation. He's got mice in his house, and his wife is freaking out. So I hooked him up yesterday, and I'm just texting him, trying to see if he got any last night. I brought him. See, he was talking about he was doing glue traps for the mice, and I'm like, dude, first of all, that's really inhumane. I know it's cheap and whatever, but a lot of times the mice end up chewing their legs off.
1: All right.
2: I know, it's terrible.
1: You could have skipped that, but all right.
2: But you know what I'm talking. I hate glue traps. I think it's terrible. So I brought him last night. I went to his house like at 8:30 to go and deliver 3 electronic mouse traps. You know the ones that I bought way back in the day? I've used them. We had a little mouse issue after some flooding. And, man, it took care of all of them. Like, within a month, there was not another mouse anywhere.
1: It traps them and you release them?
2: No. No.
1: Okay.
2: No. All it's right. I was about to ask. Electronic and, yeah, no.
1: It's
2: yeah,
1: quick and easy?
2: Super quick and easy. So what it is it takes 4 AA batteries, and it's got this little thing. You put bait, so you put, like, peanut butter in there, and then you shut the lid. And what happens is the mouse has to walk through this little maze to get to the food.
1: Yeah.
2: And as it does, it steps on one plate, a little metal plate on the floor. Then there's a gap, and then there's another metal plate. And it's perfectly sized to complete the circuit. And when it does, and they're done.
1: Yeah.
2: They're instantly zapped and cooked. Okay. And so it's awesome because it's humane. It's super fast. They don't even know what happened to them. It's over.
1: Mm-hmm.
2: And then on top of it, there's no cleanup. Like, you know, like if you have a snap trap, there's some cleanup sometimes. You know what I'm saying?
1: No.
2: This, you just hold it over the garbage can and open the little thing and it drops out. Anyway, I haven't heard back.
1: I have a buddy who, like, his wife made him trap them because she was like, you can't kill them. So he trapped them, and they had to go and throw them out in the backyard, and they went right back into his house. I was like, of course.
2: Yeah.
1: Of course.
2: I mean,
1: that's what they did.
2: If you're going to trap them and relocate them, you have to go miles away from your house at the least. Or you could just get these little electric ones. I don't know if they still make them. I bought them like 10 years ago.
1: They still make them.
2: I don't know.
1: Has there been a loss?
2: I mean, there might have been. I mean, who knows? It's a different world than it used to be.
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1: Okay, so what's your question for Carson now?
0: I'm so far behind on Outlander. Like, I think I stopped watching the season where Jamie had gotten all of the crew together to go and defend, like, to fight for America or whatever. Mm-hmm. Okay. How many more seasons do I have? Because somebody told me there's three more seasons coming, and I'm like, well, I thought they were supposed to burn in the fire, and that was the, supposed to be the end of the story. And
2: well, Outlander's done. You know it ended, right? The show ended.
0: It's done. Done.
2: Yeah.
1: The main character died, and the other guy, and he got married to that other girl.
0: Well, no, it was supposed to. No, it's actually the other way around. It would have been the girl getting married to the other guy. No, I didn't realize it was done.
2: Yeah, it's done. So now you have plenty of time to catch up.
0: I thought there were supposed to be three more seasons coming. That's what somebody was telling me.
2: I don't know exactly where you are. You might have three seasons, but no. The problem is that Outlander, the books haven't finished yet, but they finished the series. So there actually still could be a movie coming when she finally releases the last book. Yeah, it's a whole twisted thing.
0: How did they finish the series then if the
2: story
0: is not done?
2: I'm not going to spoil it and tell you.
0: Do they go with the fire? Is that part of it?
2: I'm not going to tell you anything.
0: Yes or no, does the fire happen? Because I've been so invested in this series, and then because
2: Bubba
0: of my...
2: Bubba is the guy that will tell you don't give spoilers from movies from 1943.
1: Oh, yeah.
2: But he wants me to spoil Outlander
0: for
2: people.
0: I don't want you to spoil it. I just wanted to know.
2: I am neither confirming nor denying.
0: Because there was supposed to be the fire, and I just... Okay.
2: I know what you're saying.
0: All right.
2: But I am going to just sit here quietly and nod and then shake my head so you have no idea.
0: Blood of My Blood is the series, like prequel?
2: Yes. Jamie's parents.
0: Okay, wait a minute. They're doing a series.
1: Man, y'all couldn't
0: Jamie's
1: be more in the weeds. I'm telling you right now.
2: I know. He's really getting too deep. Like, just finish the show.
0: Okay.
2: Just finish the show, and then you can go to Blood of My Blood.
0: Okay. Yeah. All right.
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4: 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Southwest wind 5 to 10 miles per hour, gusting as high as 20. Chance of showers in the early evening, mostly cloudy overnight. Low drops down to around 42. Southwest winds 5 to 10 miles per hour. Showers likely for Thursday, mainly in the morning hours, mostly cloudy through the day, with our high at around 56. 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
3: Hey, I am new to the area. I just wanted to call and tell you guys how much I really am enjoying your station. It's like real life. It's like real people call in. It's pretty cool.
4: Yeah. Isn't that awesome?
1: Gotcha. Fooled. Those are some of the best actors. And that's amazing, is that when you hear a show and they do like this, the War of the Roses thing. Oh my God. It's all
5: second
1: fake.
5: Date update.
1: It's all fake. It's all actors. We know because we used to work with the company that does it. We never did it because we thought it was dopey.
3: I think you guys throw people a lifeline in a way, if that makes sense. Does that make sense? Like, you let them be seen and heard on your station. It's actually kind of cool.
4: No, it doesn't make sense.
1: We're so stupid. I don't get it. But I mean,
5: We appreciate the compliment.
1: Thank you. Yeah. You're sweet. And welcome to town, by the way.
4: And welcome to the family. I mean, now you're one of our 17 listeners. That's pretty awesome.
1: You're in.
3: Great. That's about right.
4: She was about to say the sweetest, nicest, most incredible thing, yeah. And then her phone goes out.
1: Aww. Yeah. Well, thank you if you're listening on the radio. Thank you. We love you.
0: It's Big D and Bubba. 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
1: Well, the weather is going to be changing, and don't get caught flat-footed, as they say.
2: 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You know, they're a sponsor of the show. They do so much with us, and I just want to give them a little kiss back, because if you're looking for, like, all your preps, all your stuff to get you through, you know, the coming weather, they've got it. Start off with the basics, like headlamps, you know, like flashlights. There's nothing better than a headlamp because it's looking exactly where you're looking.
1: Yep.
2: You're putting the light exactly where you want. You're not having to tell your kid, hold the light here, you know? And you also then have two free hands to do whatever you need to do. Folding camp shovels, they have them. BB guns, I know, like that people go, what? They have the little air rifles. Telling you, in a pinch, let's say things go down for a long time. Squirrels, bro. Birds, man.
1: Dude, you go straight to apocalypse
2: fast. I know. Plastic sheeting. I know that's crazy, but you can do improvised shelters. You can do repairs. They've got all the field guides at Tractor Supply. So if you're looking for plants and learning how to do certain knots, they've got all that there. They do flagging tape. They have generators, propane, dual fuel. They got all that. The bolt cutters. You never know. If the zombie apocalypse happens.
1: Yeah, and it will.
2: You're going to need to cut some bolts.
1: Yeah, you're going to have to get onto that base. Yeah, that's right.
2: Rubber boots. They got heavy-duty tent stakes, fire blankets. They got rain ponchos, respirators, storage totes. Yeah, where are you going to put your stockpile? You got to have it all in one place. Make sure you put your headlamps that we talked about earlier with that because you need them. Seeds, folding saws, hatchets, bungee cords, tie-down straps, tarps. They've got it all, man. I just want to say you don't want to get, like Big D said, you don't want to get caught flat-footed. You know,
1: I got my
2: things go down for 2 or 3 days, you're good to go. Plus, they also have those 5 gallon buckets, and you can get those screw down, you know, the little screw down lids that make everything airtight.
1: Yeah.
2: For storage.
1: Yeah.
2: You got that too.
1: Okay.
2: Keep the bugs out of your food.
1: Okay. All right.
2: Just saying.
1: But do you have any of this?
2: I do. Dude. Come on.
1: Dude, are you going down a list of stuff that you had at your house? You looked at it this
2: morning? Pretty
1: much. I got my smoker there. I have that dual smoker. It's a stick smoker. It's a like a wood-burning smoker on one side and a propane grill on the other side. It's like a dual. It's pretty cool, man.
2: Yeah.
1: Oklahoma Joe's makes it. Anyway, it's available there.
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1: Hey, Big Bean Bubba?
2: Yeah, man. What are you up to today?
1: I headed to work, man. I just thought I always listen to your radio every morning.
3: Oh, wait, turn it down. Yeah, we're going to get weird little, because there's a slight delay and we get a weird feedback thing.
1: Yeah, no. No, man, I just called to try and lighten the mood.
3: Oh, nice. Well, I'm glad you got through. Who is this?
1: This is Freddie.
3: All right, Freddie. Well, I'm Bubba. That's Big D. That's Garrett, Schaefer, and Carson. And we all just want to say thanks for being one of our 17 listeners.
1: All right, buddy. Y'all take care.
3: You too, bud. Bye-bye.
0: Big D and Bubba return next.
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0: Singer-songwriter Skip Ewing, an all-around great guy in our studio right now. Good to see you. Did you miss us?
2: Of course I missed you, man. Did you? In fact, you know what? We're coming over here every single time. I said to my publicist, I said, you know what? So these guys are always fun. It's always different. It's always fresh. Very cool. I love hanging with you.
1: Hey, by the way, pretty fresh right now.
0: Yeah, you're pretty fly for a white guy. dude, I love the dry rub you sent.
2: Oh, you should have bucked better.
0: Yeah, Bubba. So Bubba, Skip sent him a text. He's like, hey, what's your address? I'm like, God, don't bug me, Skip. What do you want? And it's like, I'm going to send you some dry rub because he knows I cook a lot. So who? It's a rodeo guy in Wyoming?
2: He's one of the most famous radio announcers in rodeo. And he just started this little company called Shoulda Bucked Better. And it's a steak rub and... It's really good.
0: It's really good, isn't it, dude?
2: It's good.
0: It's really good.
2: Yeah.
0: It's its own kind of thing. It's a little bit different. It's good for steaks, good for beef, I find. But
2: yeah, anyway. It's good for vegetables even too.
0: Really?
2: Yeah, and you said something. It's got what did
0: beef,
2: you say?
0: It's got beef bouillon
2: or something in it.
1: Yeah. I never think about putting any kind of anything on vegetables. I usually just leave them plain and steam them in the bag in the microwave.
2: Roast your asparagus in the Traeger and put a little bit of rub on it. Like put it in a big plastic bag with some olive oil.
0: Okay.
2: And sprinkle some whatever your favorite seasoning is like that and let it sit for a while before you and don't over roast them. You'll be happy.
1: How is it that we don't have a grill or some kind of pit here or some kind of smoker?
0: Yeah, I would do a live fire thing if we could put like it's concrete, but I wish we could go on the side of the building, dig a hole,
2: there you go.
0: Do a fire pit.
2: Is anybody from Traeger listening?
0: Yeah, hey,
2: Traeger guys.
0: Oklahoma Joe's.
2: We just two locations right here in Nashville for Big D and Bubba, and then Wyoming, Northwestern Wyoming for Skip Ewing. I need one of the bigger ones because the neighbors are always wanting to come over.
0: But what your neighbors? What they have to fly in? I mean, how far away? What's the closest your neighbor is?
2: 9 miles. That's about the closest.
0: Yeah.
2: But believe me,
1: do you know
2: them? They will drive a lot farther than that for my Traeger stuff. Buddy.
1: I live 35 feet from people on either side of me. I only know one because they brought me cookies once for Christmas, and that's how we got introduced.
2: You only know.
1: That's the only.
2: But you're never home. You're always here.
1: Yeah.
2: Come on, man.
0: I drive 9 miles. I'm already hitting different accents.
2: Well, this will be really easy for you because you'll just be able to travel to Wyoming now. You have to come out there to eat that unless you get one here at the studio. So we'll hook you up.
0: Skip has written some great songs. If I Didn't Have You, Randy Travis, Had Me From Hello, Kenny Chesney, Diamond Rio, I believe, Rebecca Lynn, Love Me, Someone Else's Star, all kinds of great songs. But he's also got some new stuff, his own stuff. How about that? And we'll talk about that on the way next.
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1: Singer-songwriter Skip Ewen is joining us in the studio. You know him from all kinds of great songs from Reba and Kenny and Randy Travis and...
3: Lady Wilson, most recently, man.
1: That's one of my favorite songs.
4: What if I could?
1: I would if I could. This is his new stuff.

0: best songs, dude. Like, dude. I love Skip Ewing songs. Yeah, I guess everybody's got a certain, you know, if you're a Ford guy, you're a Ford guy, a Dodge guy, a Chevy guy, whatever. I'm a Skip guy. I'm a Skip Ewing guy. I love your songs.
1: I like Dean Dillon a little bit better than you. But I think most people.
0: You're a
1: do.
0: Dean Dillon guy. I'm well, a Skip guy.
2: Man, the honesty. It's just it's move, you're moving me, man. Let's have the other guy talk.
1: I really like Big Dean.
2: Bubba, thank you for saying
1: the,
2: that, man.
1: Heavy on the Bubba. Is it hard for you to like write a song like "Me and God" and "Fishing Pole"? It's on the new album. But is it hard to write a song like that and you'd be and give it and keep it and not give it away to someone else to cut like you have over the, your career?
2: You know, when I left Nashville for a little while, a bit artistically unfulfilled. I couldn't do what I really did, and I went and studied horses because I was learning so much. But in that break, when I came back to it and said, now I can put these journeys together, and it's like being a brand new artist, though, Bubba. It's like, I mean, you know, people know my songs, but they don't necessarily know me as an artist, and I've written all the new stuff by myself, and it's not really for sharing with someone else. But I will tell you, I don't think of it as giving it away. It's more like sharing it. Anybody can cut, and I've had a lot of songs that I've recorded by other artists.
1: Okay.
2: Remember, you know, that like back in the day, along, you know, there were times like one of my favorite country, way in the back country songs is "She Thinks I Still Care," right? And that was a huge George Strait song. But I heard Merle Haggard do it on his record. That's how I learned about it.
0: People used to do that a lot back then.
2: They did.
0: Yeah.
2: And it was really quality. And that still happens some. But, yeah, I don't turn it away. I am writing now to be able to share my, you know, my voice, the way that I sing, the way that I play.
1: The album is called Dragonfly, by the way. Skip Ewing.
0: Is this near your house on the video?
2: It is. It's right at my

0: so good, man.
1: Tell my
0: it's like relaxing. It's thoughtful. It's so good. The album is called Dragonfly. Our guest is Skippy, and we'll talk more with Skip on the way next.
2: Big D and Bubba, keep rolling after this.
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1: Skip Ewing is joining us. Written so many songs, 11 number one songs, including Randy Travis, Who Didn't Have You, Clint Black, Something That We Do. This is him.
3: Addicted, but I'll smoke some weed. I don't do cocaine and I'm too stressed for speed.

0: is out. It's called Dragonfly. Excuse me. It's called Dragonfly. It is so impressive that you can. We listen to that. It's the first time we've ever heard that song.
1: It's the first time it's ever. By the way, it's the first time it's ever been played on national radio.
2: At all.
1: It's not, it hasn't been released yet. Wow. You just played it the first time.
0: 17 people got to hear it.
1: hopefully, one of them works for Traeger.
2: You're not giving up on that one.
1: No, sir.
0: What I can say is it's the first time we've heard it, and I was already, and I think everyone else probably listening in the trucks and the car went out, were like, you already had us, like, we known the song.
2: Mm. Yeah.
0: That's a true, that's a talent, man. It's a talent. Yeah. You may figure this out.
2: And that's also, you know, we always talk about it. We like what we know, and we know what we like, and it all kind of works together. There's this little symbiosis, and again, your music is so comfortable. Mm-hmm. It's so country. It's so real. It's so because that, not only that song, but everything we've heard off the album and everything we've heard from the past from you, can it straddles the line between the American songbook, the country songbook, and even a little Americana as well.
0: Yeah, so good.
1: Dude, that's really kind of you to say.
2: Truly. We're big fans.
0: Bubba doesn't say that very often. Dragonfly
2: that very often.
0: Is the album. Dragonfly from Skip Ewing. Dude, good to see you again.
1: I appreciate you. I love your humor. And you know, back at you about this, because one of the things that is so fun about hanging with you guys is that you are real. It's just like, it's just who you are, and we sit here and talk, and there's not a lot of hype. And I love that. I think real and authentic is just the thing. People trust that.
2: And I say this again, go and discover Skip Ewing music. If you're new to Skip's voice and his songbook and all that, go and just dive down that rabbit hole. It might take you a week or two to come up for air, but you'll be like, wow, that's amazing.
1: E-W-I-N-G. Just in case you want. S-K-I-P-E-W-I-N-G. Yeah, man.
0: The one and only Skip Ewing. Thanks, Skip.
1: Thank you.
3: 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Big D and Bubba will be right back.
4: 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Big D and Bubba are coming right back.
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1: So if there was a show, a Big D and Bubba show drinking game,

0: What would be?
1: What do you mean, if there was?
0: There should be, right?
1: There is one. If you're listening right now, you're probably already schnockered.
0: What would it be? Like something that we let's go around the room. What something that happens on the show, and if it does, you have to take a shot.
2: A Bubba dating update.
3: Big D grilling / barbecue update.
1: Garrett not talking.
4: Oh, wow, we're getting hammered.
2: Yeah, that's. I mean, that's
3: every
2: the whole,
3: segment.
2: Yeah.
1: I would say Schaefer trying to be the voice of reason.
3: Yeah.
1: Talking us down from doing dumb stuff. Mm-hmm. And we always say, nah, I wouldn't do that.
4: Anytime a face is drawn on a banana.
1: Hey, now.
3: Carson referencing Connecticut.
0: Thrifting.
2: Thrifting. Yeah, yeah, yeah.
0: That's a
2: thrifting.
0: Big one.
2: Couponing.
0: Yeah.
2: You can take a shot if I, yeah, if it's about saving you money. I got you savings, and I got you liquored up.
3: I mean, we created an entire segment of Bubba complaining about his neighborhood.
0: Oh, yeah, Bubba complaining, that's a shot.
1: Oh, that's two different segments. We have Bubba's Neighborhood Watch, and then the grumpy guy thing. But anybody can be the grumpy guy. It's mainly you.
0: You're like, I got one. Bubba's saying the word because.
1: Did I say because?
0: Mm-hmm. Yeah, you just
3: did.
0: Quite a bit.
2: Yeah. Bubba pronouncing things as if he spoke that language.
5: He's from that country, Chile.
0: Chile.
2: Chile. He does.
1: Chile.
0: You have you going to Nicaragua? Where are we going? We're going to Nicaragua.
1: It's Nicaragua.
0: Nicaragua. Nicaragua.
1: Nicaragua.
2: Bubba talking about living in Guam.
3: Carson.
1: It's on Guam, not too in much. Guam.
0: Yeah, yeah.
3: Carson talking about the concert she went to last night.
1: All the time.
0: Yeah, not bad.
2: And of course, tasty tweets, making sure that we have video set every
0: day. Just in case you're like, I haven't heard anything. Oh, you're going to get hit.
1: Are we hammered yet?
0: Hit with the tweets.
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0: Jake says, my wife's named that crazy big spider in our room. It's now called Cotton Eye Joe because she wants to know two things. Where did he come from? Where did he go?
1: Veronica says, you have to put the subtitles on or I'm not watching the movie.
0: Tammy says, things used to be so good back in the day, they would pay a guy to stand in the elevator all day just to press the buttons.
1: And Rich tweets, I'm cooking a steak tonight. Men just love cooking steaks. It's like our skincare routine.
0: All right, you got a good tweet. Tag us and we'll see it at

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3: to verify recent activity on your Visa card, ending in 472.
1: Oh,
3: to continue in English,
1: that's mine.
3: Press 1.
1: No,
3: if this is Leslie, please press 1. We would like to verify some recent activity on your Visa card, ending in 472. Before we can proceed, I need to confirm your identity. Please key in the last 4 digits of the social security number associated with the account.
1: That's the best. That's it.
3: The social security number you have entered does not match our record.
1: No.
3: Please try again. Please key in the last.
1: I think it's 1, 2, 3, 4.
3: Please hold while your call is transferred.
2: Oh, all right. You've been scammed. Yeah. La, la, la, la, la, la. It's the happiest telemarketing music ever. Dear telemarketing company. 1988 called.
4: I just ran up the subway stairs in my bright white sneaks, and now I'm looking up at the big buildings in the big city because I can make it here.
3: Please hold while your call is being transferred to the next available security analyst.
5: Hello, this is Danielle with First Horizon Client Services. It seems as though our fraud detection system has identified what appears to be suspicious activity on the card. And we would like to go over that with you today.
2: Man, I'll tell you.
5: The last name?
2: This is not like somebody's number. I don't know who you guys are calling or what, but this is actually a business.
5: Uh-huh. Okay. I'll be more than happy to remove it from our system.
2: Yeah, so I don't know.
1: Yeah, I don't know. It's fun, though.
2: Is there a real person actually connected to this, or are you the scammer?
5: This is actually, you're speaking to First Horizon Bank. We're based out of Memphis, Tennessee. And this phone number that we're calling is connected, or we thought was connected, to a card, and that's why we were calling.
1: Oh, you guys are right. I think it's legit. I believe it now.
2: Oh, okay. Yeah, so whoever it was.
1: I'll test it. What's the most famous barbecue place in Memphis? It's downtown in an alley.
5: So we're based out of Memphis. No, I'm in North Carolina.
1: Oh! What's Bill Belichick's girlfriend's name?
5: You would have to ask somebody who actually knows that.
1: Yeah, yeah, no one knows.
2: All right, well, good luck trying to catch the scammers. Yeah. But yeah, this is not a good number for whoever opened that account.
1: Yeah, sorry about that.
2: Maybe they were the scammer.
1: Yeah, maybe y'all are getting scammed.
5: Maybe.
2: All right.
5: Yeah.
2: All right. Good luck.
5: But thank you so much. I'll remove that for you guys. Y'all have a great day. Okay.
2: See you too. Bye. Tickle, tickle.
5: Bye bye.
2: She's laughed.
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1: Yeah, a lady reached out to us on our social mediums like, hey, my son, he's autistic and he's a huge fan. He's been listening. All right, so he's been listening since he was two. And he's 17.
2: Oh, wow.
1: Yeah, I know.
2: Hey, great number, by the way, 17.
1: That's a good one.
2: We have 17 listeners.
1: Trying to get together to meet him, but I was like, well, if we can't do that, let's at least call him. So I'm calling him. His name is Michael.
2: All right. Is this his phone? Or are we calling him directly?
1: Yeah, no. She said this is his actual cell phone.
3: Hello.
1: Hello. Is Michael there?
3: Yes.
2: Hey, Michael. What's going on? It's Big D and Bubba.
3: Gordon.
1: How are you, man?
3: I'm doing good. How about you?
1: Man, really good. We were talking to your mom, and we saw that you've been listening to us for quite a while. So thank you. But also, I noticed we have a picture of you, and you have a pretty cool Super Mario Brothers shirt on.
2: Ooh.
1: Who's your favorite Super Mario character?
3: Probably Luigi.
2: Yeah, Luigi's cool.
1: I like Luigi. Which is the one that is in a little cart that rides around? Which one is that?
3: I kind of forgot.
2: Oh. I think it's all of them in Mario Kart.
4: In Mario Kart.
1: Oh, in Mario. They're, yeah. Well,
2: I'm kind of a Yoshi guy.
1: Oh, yeah. How about Yoshi?
3: Yeah, I wish I'll do that, Cam.
1: Yeah. Well, we wanted to call and tell you hi, and we appreciate you listening, and that was it. We just wanted to talk to someone cool today, so we called you.
3: Okay.
1: All right, buddy.
2: All right, Michael.
1: It's good talking to you, man. Have a great rest of your day.
3: Okay, you too.
1: All right, buddy. See ya. Okay, bye.
2: Bye.
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2: Tractor Supply for life out here.
1: So, Bubba, I thought about you. There's this app called Libby, L-I-B-B-Y.
2: I have it.
1: Do you really?
2: Yeah, the book app.
1: Yeah.
2: From the library.
3: Yeah.
1: You do too?
3: Mm-hmm.
1: You nerds.
2: Yeah, man. It's free and it's awesome. If you, how many times have we talked about going to the library and getting a library card?
1: You talk about it a lot.
2: If you don't, well, like once every quarter, I think. Once every 3 months we bring it up. But it's literally, you're already paying the taxes. You're already paying for the library. So you might as well get a little something free out of it.
1: Say it like a preacher would.
4: You might as well get out there and go get your freebies, your Libby app, your streaming.
2: So and you of have course, the, all the books.
1: If you have a library subscription card, who has a library subscription?
2: Right here. Dude, it's great because the library, you want free streaming services? They got them. You know, people paying for Netflix and all that. They've got all the streaming movies and all that.
3: You can
2: free.
3: Check out passes to national parks.
2: You can do all kinds of stuff.
1: You know, the other thing I think about a library is when like serial killers go and use their Wi-Fi so that no one catches them.
2: Yeah. And they always get caught.
1: Do they?
2: Oh, yeah.
3: Yeah, BTK. Yeah.
2: You don't think they're
1: BTK
2: tracking?
1: Got caught by the...
3: I don't know if it was a library or church computer, but he straight up asked the police in an anonymous letter, like, I mean, you guys can't track this. With, and they're like, no, of course we can't. Yeah.
2: You get on a government computer, believe me, every keystroke is logged.
3: Yep.
2: But yeah, so go to the library, and I know it's crazy. When's the last time you went into the library? Step in there and show them your driver's license and get yourself a library card. Grab a book while you're there.
3: Also, don't sleep on library book sales. A lot of times for like $5, they'll let you fill a bag with books that they're just phasing out. You can get some deals.
1: When I walk in and that smell,
3: yes, it
1: immediately makes my stomach turn. It's like it starts flipping.
2: Way?
1: Yeah, I get like butterflies in my stomach.
2: Oh, from studying back in the day?
1: I don't know what it is. It's weird. It's like it's like when you, anyway.
2: Library cards are free. You can borrow video games. You can do movies. You can do all the stuff. Art. Oh, yeah. I mean,
1: Libby is the app. You can use that if you have the library card, a subscription, whatever they call it. And you can go through there and put it to your Kindle and boom. Right. Of course you guys know about it.
0: Country done right. And Big D and Bubba next.
5: 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Mostly cloudy skies with a chance of showers, high of around 57. Southwest wind 5 to 10 miles per hour, gusting as high as 20. Chance of showers in the early evening, mostly cloudy overnight, low drops down to around 42. Southwest winds at 5 to 10 miles per hour. Showers likely for Thursday, mainly in the morning hours, mostly cloudy through the day, with our high at around 56. 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
1: Hi, Big D and Bubba.
2: Hello.
1: I just wanted to say thank you for the big ups on 4-H. I was in 4-H for 10 years. I was a competitive shooter for 4-H rifles.
2: Oh.
1: I've been to state 3 times, and I set district records. I was the only girl on my team, so I got to one-up the guys a lot.
2: Well, I got to tell you, I think 4-H and FFA and all of these programs for our youth that are geared to really the country lifestyle definitely need to be promoted more because it really is the backbone of our country.
1: It really is, and not just the competitive side of it, but there's also the leadership side of it as well. I was the vice president and president of the Rifle Club, and it teaches you leadership values that you can use throughout your life.
2: Well,
1: so 4-H rocks.
2: 4-H does rock.
3: Let's just end it on that. 4-H rocks.
2: 4-H rocks. Thank you.
1: Thank you.
0: More Big D and Bubba next.
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1: Carlos in Midland, Texas. What's up, Carlos? We got your wedding invite. Is this your invite? Are you getting married?
3: No. It's my son's getting married.
1: Oh, right. All right. So, Bubba, we got an invite from Carlos here. It's a QR code.
2: Does your son want us at his wedding?
3: Yes.
2: Okay.
3: Yeah, I called him after I sent it, and I told him, hey, y'all might be getting a call from Big D and Bubba saying that they might be coming to y'all's wedding. And, of course, with it being with them, you know, they might invite the whole world because that's who listens to them.
1: Well, I will tell you this, Carlos. I looked at the date. It's going to be Saturday, October 24th. Horrible that weekend. That's Texas and Ole Miss. At DKR in Austin. Also, A&M is playing Alabama. That's at Bama. So I get that. And then Tech is playing Cincinnati. But again, that's in Cincinnati.
2: A football season wedding, I would like to say this again. We need to stop. We need to stop this. I understand that's when all the venues are available. They're all available during football season, but there's a reason.
1: Do it on a Thursday with Maction. If there's a Mac conference, do it then.
3: Okay. Yeah. I agree. I mean, my wedding was in December, so.
2: Yeah. Carlos, I can remember looking out. I'm standing up there at the pulpit, you know. I'm up at the whatever by the thing, and I look out, and there's Big D in the audience, and I see a little wire coming down out of his ear, and I'm like, that turkey is listening to the game right now.
1: Looking like a Secret Service agent who didn't pass the physical.
3: Nowadays, he can watch the game on the phone.
1: Yeah. That's right. He may be up there. He may probably watch it on his watch. Yeah, he can get one of those eye watches or whatever. I don't know. And he'll be sitting there going, I'm sorry, I do. Score! What is your son's name?
3: Elijah.
1: Elijah, and her name is

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1: What's up, Carson? Good morning.
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3: Good morning to you. Isn't it like the worst day when you go to the grocery store and they've changed the layout?
4: Yes.
3: It is just, it's a weird adult thing.
4: Why do they do that anyway?
3: I don't know, but you feel like you've been dropped into an alternate universe. It's like the darkest timeline. I don't know where it is anymore.
4: The one by my house just moved, like all the ethnic food is over by the bathrooms now, and they've put it like in this weird little, like it's a whole corner of ethnic food. And I'm like, okay, but it used to be in these spots, and I knew exactly where to
3: go.
4: Yes,
3: you changed the map in my head. Well, I have other bad news for you, Bubba. It's not a grocery store, but our thrift store has changed its layout.
4: What?
3: Yes. I walked in the other day, and they have... I get it. It's... We're heading into fall, into winter, so they moved the sweaters, the coats, the blazers, the jackets. Those are now all front and center, which meant everything that was there is now in different places. And my usual, all right, get in, get out. I know what I'm looking for. Oh, it took me the better part of 20 minutes to even get my bearings.
5: What a tough life we got.
3: It is.
4: Dude, it really.
3: This is straight up adulting irritation.
4: Why do they do that? I mean, seriously, it is very annoying whenever your stores rearrange. And there has to be some kind of reason they do it. Is it just to break up your habits to make you form new ones?
3: Well, what happened? I walked around the store. And because you made me take more time looking at all the racks, did I end up buying more? Of course I did. They knew what they were doing. They got my money.
4: I'm actually looking right now. Why do stores rearrange everything? And according to the internet, it encourages impulse buys. It also features the seasonal goods, and it helps them to manage inventory and space. But this is mainly built around, you know, breaking your normal routine. That way, while you're searching, you notice and buy things that you didn't plan to get.
6: Side conspiracy. Note, did you know that at grocery stores, the codes for like produce, do you know that every grocery store in America uses the same code?
4: Mm-hmm. Bananas
3: really?
4: Are always the same ones.
6: Yep, it's always the same. You can Google it, and if they have a problem, like you don't have star fruit or whatever, you can Google it.
4: And the organic ones are basically the same number, but you just add a 9 to the front.
6: Come on, look at you.
3: Wow!
6: Are you impressed with us?
3: I am,
6: look
3: actually.
6: At us redneck losers being so smart. Wow.
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10: 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Dan Sullivan keeps working for himself, and it costs Alaska way too much.
11: I'm Mary Peltola. I'm running for U.S. Senate, and I approve this message.
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1: So I was telling them we have a burned out light bulb, and I told the guys, I said, you know, you could drop that from two stories, and it won't break. If you drop if you have a light bulb that's burned out, it doesn't even have to be burned out, and you drop it onto the ground, the cap underneath that you plug into absorbs the impact, and it won't break the light bulb. And there, everyone's like, no.
2: Okay, so you don't drop it on the glass side. You drop it. You drop it plug side first.
1: Yes, you could, Garrett. You could drop that light bulb outside off the fire escape from, I don't know. I would say, one floor. Would that be impressive? And it won't break. Y'all want to put something on it?
3: I was in it until you started gambling, because I don't trust it enough to.

0: put actual cash down?
1: I believe you, but I'm not convinced that we can get a perfect drop that it's going to fall.
0: That's my problem.
2: My fear is that this is glass, and if it breaks, then we're going to have to clean it up, and that's where I park.
1: No,
2: and I go,
1: you're not going to have to clean it up. I'm going to have to clean it up.
2: But I walk around there barefoot all the time because when I leave work, I change in the parking lot. Yes, here we go. I change in the parking lot, and so I open my doors and make a little dressing room, and I hurry up and I get
3: dressed.
2: Okay,
3: let's don't make this about you. This is about the light bulb.
2: No, but what I'm going to say is I don't want a piece of glass in my foot.
0: Okay, but actually, I would like to see the drop. I am intrigued by Dee's hypothesis.
2: Okay, so
0: can we do it?
2: This side down, the plug side down, the screw plug, and then when it hits the ground, that will absorb. This is metal. I don't think it's going to absorb anything. Mm. I'll go ahead and I'll take your bet.
0: Right. I think it breaks. What are you guys wagering?
2: I think it breaks. We're going to do the old classic, I don't think we can gamble money, can we? On the radio?
1: Loser owes the winner a squeezy cheese?
4: What's that?
1: Loser owes the winner a squeezy cheese?
3: How about cheese? What are we doing? Who cares? We're going to bet. We're going to bet just for the sake of betting.
2: Yeah,
3: candy. All right. So, Garrett, why don't you take the light bulb and call us, and we'll go. We'll do this.
2: Yeah, right. This is going to totally break.
3: I don't think so, man.
2: Well, we'll find out next.
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13: She was storming through the house that day, and I could tell she was leaving. And I thought, oh, she'll be back, till she turned around and pointed at the wall and

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1: So the experiment is, can we drop a light bulb from one story up, straight down onto the cap of it? I'm telling you that it will not break. The absorption goes into the cap and it doesn't break. I've done this before.
2: It's like a crush zone in a car, like
1: that's
2: the crumple
1: right.
2: zone.
1: That's right, Bob. Exactly right.
2: But I disagree, because it's glass. That mm-hmm. glass is going to shatter yeah. with any warping of the aluminum.
1: Yeah, you're about to be a completely amazed. All of you guys are. We have Garrett out to film it, and we have Schaefer who is narrating it, and we go to you, Schaefer. Good morning.
3: Good morning. One thing we will have to check on is he's about a flight and a half.
2: Okay.
3: So that may affect betting.
2: I love how serious we take all of this. Like, listen, we've got the music in the background. It's like, man.
1: All right. So are we in place?
3: We are ready to go.
1: All right. Remember, no. What do you say? Remember, drop as level as you can, and then just release it. Just kind of with your fingers, kind of release it. You ever see Contact?
3: Let me tell Garrett.
4: As level as you can, drop it straight down.
3: All right, for betting for entertainment purposes.
1: Oh, so Garrett is dropping it. Okay, I got it.
3: Yes. Yeah.
1: All right.
2: I'm going to put a little echo on it so it sounds really big when it hits the ground and shatters.
1: Hey, are you putting the microphone down on the ground where he's going to drop it?
3: I can.
1: Yeah, let's do that.
3: Okay.
1: All right,
3: I'll put it down.
1: Okay,
3: right.
1: And then give us a yell countdown.
4: Three, two, one.
5: Oh!
1: That sounds like it.
5: That sounds like a broke.
2: I heard a break.
3: It didn't stand a chance.
1: It was that flight and a half. I told you guys.
2: Yes,
3: that's why I mentioned it.
1: One floor, yeah. Not a floor and a half.
2: Let's be honest. Any excuse for us to break something and drop it off. Look, we have an old TV monitor over here. We could probably. I mean, would that survive?
5: What?
1: No, we're not.
5: We're not throwing our stuff off.
1: Well, y'all screwed it up.
3: Return the bets to the bettors.
1: All right, that's a push.
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1: So Freddie's 80 years old, and he gets his annual physical, and goes on the doctor, and the doctor says, "Well, Fred, I'm always impressed. How good are you? You're in great shape. What's up with that?" Fred says, "Well, you know, ever since I was young, I had a strong faith in God, and he's helped me have the discipline to keep at it, you know." He goes, "As I age, the Lord just keeps guiding me." And she goes, he said, "And for instance, when I get to go to the bathroom at night, the Lord turns the bathroom light on. And when I'm done, the Lord turns the bathroom light off." So after Fred leaves his physical, the doctor's a little concerned of the hallucinations stuff. So he calls his wife, Fred's wife. Says, "Hey, Fred's in great shape, to let you know. He just left here, but he said a couple things that concern me. He said when he gets up to go to the bathroom at night, the Lord turns the bathroom light on. And when he's done, the Lord turns the bathroom light off. Do you know what that means?" She goes, "Yeah, it means he's peeing in the fridge again." You want to hear another one?
2: Oh, boy.
3: No.
1: We don't.
3: All right, that's okay.
0: This break's temporary, but the fun isn't.
4: 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Chance of showers, high of around 57. Southwest wind, 5 to 10 miles per hour, gusting as high as 20. Chance of showers in the early evening, mostly cloudy overnight. Low drops down to around 42. Southwest winds, 5 to 10 miles per hour. Showers likely for Thursday, mainly in the morning hours, mostly cloudy through the day, with our high at around 56. 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
1: Hey, what's up, Schaefer? Good morning.
3: Good morning. We've all seen the stick figure families in the back of vehicles, right? Okay. Yeah, the mom, the dad, the kids.
4: The Star Wars ones.
3: Yeah, there's even cats and dogs involved now. I like the ones that I've seen recently where one of the parents, yeah, they've gotten divorced, so the one parent's just gone.
5: So it's one adult so and the rest kids.
4: Have you seen the ones where it's like they have one side of the family on one side, and then they'll put like the dad or the mom's side of the family on the other side?
5: Oh, I haven't seen that.
6: I've seen one where they put an arrow where dad used to be, and it says vacancy.
3: Yes. Looking for new daddy.
4: Oh, that's gone.
5: Is that cold, man. Is that made that way, or is that someone doing that on their own?
3: I don't know, but does it matter? It's great.
5: It is.
6: Probably Etsy. Great. You can get anything like that right? Right?
3: That's true.
5: Etsy. Can't you make those on your Cricut?
6: I sure can. Do you need one?
5: No.
4: Will it stick to the car?
6: Yeah.
4: What?
6: Our buddy Evan? I made a decal for his wife.
5: You did?
6: Yeah, and it says, please let me merge before I start crying.
3: I saw that over the weekend on Facebook.
5: So you made that?
6: Uh-huh.
5: I saw that too.
4: And you did that with your Cricut. Uh-huh. I thought that was just for clothes.
6: No. You can do water bottles, like those cups that people, the reusable ones. You can do leather stuff. I don't know. You can do all sorts of things.
4: Wow.
5: And it's weird. It's spelled weird, right?
6: Yeah, C-R-I-C-U-K.
4: It's Cricut.
5: C-R-I-C-U-K.
6: Oh, C-U-T. My bad. I don't know what it's early. I'm making up letters.
5: This is pretty cool.
6: Yes.
4: Well, it's another thing for, I was going to say, it's another thing for Big D to get.
5: Jeez. Well, you know what, guys? I'm making moccasins.
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1: Hi, good morning. Is this Big D and Bubba?
2: Sure is.
1: Hi, I wondered if you could give a shout out to Lucas. He's my son and he's a big fan of yours. And he's in the hospital with a bad leg. And I just wondered if you could give a shout out to him.
2: Yeah, we can absolutely give a shout out to him.
3: What up, Lucas?
2: Lucas with Lena.
1: Well, I was going to call him and let him know you were going to do that.
2: Well, we're doing it right now.
1: Okay, well, that's great.
3: Does he have a phone in his the hospital?
1: I'm not sure what his room number is.
2: Okay.
3: Find out all that information and call us back and let us know. And we'll call him. We'd love to call him.
1: Oh, great. Thanks a lot. All right. I'll do that.
2: Lucas, just hang in there. You got this. Whatever you've got going on, man, you can beat it and get well soon.
1: Yeah, that would be great.
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10: When I was growing up in Alabama, we didn't have cowboys. 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And to me, a cowboy was somebody that was tough, that wasn't scared to work. 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You know, he built houses his whole life. 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And that was our version of a cowboy where I grew up.
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Mona Lisa lost her smile, David Allen Coe. Good morning, it's Corey Allen, your classic country. And in the spirit of this next song, I tried to find something that, like, no one else on Earth would experience unless they visited a certain spot. In Japan, for example, they have the glowing forest where a bunch of the trees are covered in bioluminescent mushrooms. 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Isn't that cool? Bit of a side note, but I got a little interested. Winona, no one else on Earth.

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That's Vince Gill when I call your name. I'm Coryell. This one from the Oak Ridge Boys makes me miss New Orleans. I'm always thinking of the food specifically. Oh my goodness. Leaving Louisiana in the broad daylight. Merry

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1: Mostly cloudy skies with a chance of showers. High of around 57. Southwest wind 5 to 10 miles per hour. Gusting as high as 20. Chance of showers in the early evening. Mostly cloudy overnight. Low drops down to around 42. Southwest winds 5 to 10 miles per hour. Showers likely for Thursday, mainly in the morning hours. Mostly cloudy through the day with our high at around 56. Classic Country 100.9.
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The next time you enjoy a bit of tequila, appreciate how long it took to even make its way to you. John Anderson, straight tequila night. This is Coryell. 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He ain't worth missing. It's Toby Keith.

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write it down kind of person myself. I know we've got electronics and stuff. I can set schedules in my phone, what have you. But when it comes to like things to remember, I have to write it down as well as add it to my phone. Otherwise, I really will forget. It's George Street Coryell here on your classic country with Dwight Yoakam along with Buck Owens, Streets of Bakersfield. I can't

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And I can't say I've found any answers.

0: James Otto just got started loving you. 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And so is this one from Colin Ray, Little Red Rodeo. One of my favorite events at a rodeo, by the way, is the mutton busting. 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I mean, what do you want from me?
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He didn't have to be on your classic country. That's Brad Paisley. Travis Tritt coming up in a few minutes. Until then, crank it up for Lacey J. Dalton, 16th Avenue. From the

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8: I got it.

the Way by Crystal Gayle. Summer is almost officially over. Fall starts on the 22nd, though it's basically fall. But if you're really hanging on to those last moments of summer, this one should probably do the trick. Strawberry Wine by Dina Carter. He was

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Next, Sammy Kershaw, She Don't Know She's Beautiful. 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I have a lot of friends that are that way. 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It's effortless. It's both admirable and frustrating.

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At the time, not many people knew Alan Jackson's name until Here in the World came out. It rocketed up the charts, and now Alan Jackson's pretty much a household name. Eastbound and Down, it's time for Jerry Reed.

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4: The more we learn about Dan Sullivan, the worse it gets. 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Sullivan sided with the trawl fleet, gutting protections for small boat fishermen, and refusing to back efforts to limit bycatch. So it's no surprise that he got hundreds of thousands of dollars from big factory trawlers, the same Seattle executives destroying Alaska fisheries. Now we know that Sullivan was even invested in a foreign farmed salmon company, the biggest competitor to Alaska wild salmon in the world. When he sold the stock off, Sullivan made thousands of dollars for himself. And then he broke Congress's insider trading law, hiding the trade for months. Dan Sullivan keeps working for himself, and it costs Alaska way too much.
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The music video for Days Go by Keith Urban was actually filmed walking backwards, and they flipped the footage to get the effects that you see in the music video, walking through the crowd and everything. It's pretty neat. Woo!

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I'm all right, Jody Messina. John Anderson's swing in is proof that if you really love a song, keep requesting it. Seriously, we want to know what you like to hear, because at the time when it was first released, it was just an album cut, but so many Florida radio stations were fielding requests that the DJs were spinning it just as much as his previous hits. That-

Gary Allen has a true talent for turning heartbreak and somber things into beautiful music, like Watching Airplanes, for example. That was written as a tribute to his wife, who had been a flight attendant and tragically took her own life. The music video was shot at Red Rocks Amphitheater in Colorado, one of the most stunning venues in the country, truly. So the music video is just as beautiful. Deborah Allen now with Baby I Lied.

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4: There's nobody tougher than Mary Peltola when it comes to standing up for Alaskans. She took on President Biden to open the Willow Project, the largest new oil and gas exploration development in decades, creating jobs for Alaskans. She stood up to corporate interest and both parties and proposed landmark legislation to limit bottom trawling in Alaska waters. She'll always protect Second Amendment rights. Because in Alaska, firearms are about protecting ourselves and feeding our families. And as a military mom with two sons who served, she knows that a secure border keeps Americans safe.
5: I'm Mary Peltola. 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When both parties are attacking you, you're doing something right. Alaska first, always. I'm Mary Peltola, and I approve this message.
4: Paid for by Alaskans for Mary.
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know me better than that by the King George Strait. This is Coryell on your classic country. I'm sure Reba McEntire felt very honored to not only tribute her friend Dolly Parton during the Emmy Awards on Monday, but Dolly's family trusted her with Dolly's rhinestone earrings as well as her butterfly ring. So Reba incorporated that into her outfit. What am I gonna do about you? It's Reba McEntire. The kid down

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That's Tanya Tucker, Walking Shoes, on your Classic Country. I mean, if you found somebody who's got daddy's money and they're a good bass fisher, plus a dynamite kisser, and country is a turnip green, it's kind of hard to argue with those credentials, I guess. Daddy's money, Ricochet.

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Earl Thomas Conley, that's Fire and Smoke. Next is Clay Walker, who had probably one of the easiest transitions into becoming a country star. He walked into the Neon Armadillo, that's a bar in Beaumont, Texas, and a producer named James Stroud happened to be there, heard him singing, and then flew him straight to Nashville. Yeah, the very first song they put out together went all the way to number one. Here it is, What's It to You? What's

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2: Mary Peltola asked Alaskans to send her to Congress so she could work for us. But 2 years in Washington, and Mary Peltola didn't get one bill signed into law. Not one. And after we fired her, Mary Peltola sure cashed in. 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And Mary Peltola was even paid $80,000 by a Washington, D.C.-based dark money group. 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Mary Peltola isn't looking out for us. Mary Peltola looks out for herself. And that's why we don't want Mary Peltola in the U.S. Senate. 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
2: 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The part she couldn't handle was being alone. 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

So there's Garth Brooks one day just reading the newspaper, and he sees a headline about a semi-truck that had crashed into a roadside motel with the roof caving in and everything. That's where he got the idea for Papa Loved Mama. Stick around for Kenny Rogers. She Believes in Me on your Classic Country. While she lay-

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5: 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Peltola took her orders from the lower 48 liberals and voted against her own bill to expand Alaska energy production. That's why we fired Mary Peltola 2 years ago. Here's Jay Etherton, an energy worker in Anchorage.
6: If you can't keep your word, you're no good to me. 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

Martina McBride, My Baby Loves Me. This is Coryell. Next up is a song from Brooks and Dunn that reminds me of all those soccer fans that were stateside for the FIFA World Cup. And they detailed their experiences of the United States online and things they were baffled by. Only in America by Brooks and Dunn is full of some pretty great things that you can really only find in America. But you can also find some interesting things. Like, for example, a lot of fans were confused at the size of things, like the portions, including industrial-sized jars of pickles. I saw one person ask, why do you need pop or sodas that are the size of a small child? And you know, honestly, good question.

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Is That a Tear by Tracy Lawrence? Hi, this is Coryell. I appreciate you spending Wednesday with me. Halfway through the work week already. Not too shabby. It's George Strait next. Does Fort Worth ever cross your mind?

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It was on this day in 1620 that the Mayflower officially departed from Plymouth, England, carrying 102 passengers on a brutal 66-day journey across the Atlantic Ocean. And a lot of passengers would eventually say it was the worst cruise ever. Juice Newton, this is Angel of the Morning.

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0: getting you closer to quitting time with Billy Dean. That's Billy the Kid. I got plenty more where that came from. Glenn Campbell's on the way. Shania Twain is on the way, too. And so is the Super Bowl. Now, I don't know who's going to be playing in the Super Bowl, but I do have the short list of entertainers being considered for the halftime show. And it's not great news, okay? Unfortunately, there's not a single country artist on this list. But I want to go ahead and put this out here. I want to speak this into existence because we need a country halftime show. And wouldn't it be perfect if George Strait was there, Garth Brooks, Clint Black? What about Reba McEntire? That's the kind of show we need, with a special tribute to Dolly Parton. Okay, now that I've put that out there, I want to tell you who's actually on the list. And I don't want you to be disappointed. Pop icons Justin Bieber and Harry Styles currently leading the consideration list. Hip-hop mogul Jay-Z is the person who makes the decision at the end of the day. So it's not looking very good for country. But it is looking great, I guess, if you're a Justin Bieber fan.
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2: The more we learn about Dan Sullivan, the worse it gets. 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Sullivan sided with the trawl fleet, gutting protections for small boat fishermen, and refusing to back efforts to limit bycatch. So it's no surprise that he got hundreds of thousands of dollars from big factory trawlers, the same Seattle executives destroying Alaska fisheries. Now we know that Sullivan was even invested in a foreign farmed salmon company, the biggest competitor to Alaska wild salmon in the world. When he sold the stock off, Sullivan made thousands of dollars for himself. And then he broke Congress's insider trading law, hiding the trade for months. Dan Sullivan keeps working for himself, and it costs Alaska way too much.
3: I'm Mary Piltola. I'm running for U.S. Senate, and I approve this message.
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to admit at the time. So I got me some gigs on Saturday nights, not much more than orchestrated fights. I'd come home

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